Oh, hallelujah. It's Ritter. MLB just announced the full postseason schedule, when and where things being played. So we know game one and two is in Milwaukee. 3, 4, and 5 would be in LA if needed. 6, 7, then back here in Milwaukee. Those LA games, though, we don't want to be up till 9 o'clock for first pitch, like, you know, this last Padres series. Thank you, MLB, for making those late games starting at 8 o'clock our time. Okay. I can do 8 to 11, but that 9 to midnight thing, it just was wrecking me this week. Were you feeling the same thing? You feel?

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Yep, your ears aren't deceiving you. 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

0: Hey, it's Ritter. Thanks for hanging today. I was just reading that apparently those stores that, you know, come around every Halloween season and take over vacant spaces. Well, last year they tried that thing where they became Christmas stores too. Well, they're doing it again this year and they're expanding like a lot more stores. So there's a chance you could find yourself in a Christmas mecca at some point in the next 4 to 6 weeks.
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2: Tonight, we'll see partly cloudy skies with lows in the mid-50s and a southeast wind near 10. Tomorrow stays partly cloudy, highs reaching the upper 70s as south winds hold near 15. Then tomorrow night, clouds mix with stars again, lows once more in the mid-50s and that south wind still near 15. Sunday brings more sun than clouds, with highs again in the upper 70s.

Yeah, Dolly Parton showed up for a lot of people while she was here. And even after her passing, she's still showing up for a lot of people. It's Ritter. I came across a video that she had recorded with a very special message for teachers. Hang on.

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0: Yo, what up? It's Ritter. So the CMA Foundation held their Teachers of Excellence event this week, and those in attendance got a little surprise from...
1: Well, hey there, it's Dolly, and I am so happy to welcome you to Nashville as the CMA Foundation celebrates 10 years of music Teachers of Excellence.
0: Yeah, she recorded this video months ago before she passed, and it just made it that much more special. She went on to thank teachers for their passion, patience, inspiring the next generation. And I would guess if being in the room, it had to have been a pretty cool, heartfelt moment.

All right, so weekend's here. What do you got for plans? By the way, it's Ritter. Apple picking is on our docket. So, you know, if you're looking for an idea, I figured I'd just share with you.

0: And this girl just can't catch a break. It's Ritter. Country newcomer Stella Lefty. She's been getting a lot of flack for her music and plagiarism. And, well, there's another song now that someone's claiming she might have stole. Hang on.
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2: Tonight, we'll see partly cloudy skies with lows in the mid-50s and a southeast wind near 10. Tomorrow stays partly cloudy, highs reaching the upper 70s as south winds hold near 15. Then tomorrow night, clouds mix with stars again. Lows once more in the mid-50s and that south wind still near 15. Sunday brings more sun than clouds, with highs again in the upper 70s.
3: 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Here at Bucky Country, we're having a blast playing way more music for you.

Georgia. What up? It's Ritter. So Stella Lefty is now facing another song similarity controversy. Shaylin and a pop singer, Tayla, have the unreleased song called Badly that apparently sounds a little eerily familiar. Yeah, they sound pretty similar if you ask me. And I guess this is now, what, the sixth song linked to, like, similar claim? I don't know. At this point, isn't everything kind of borrowed? There's not really a new actual idea in songs, movies, TV. Like, let's be real.

Well, we've made it to Friday in what has been one of the longest weeks ever for some of us. And that some of us I refer to is those of us that were up late watching Brewers baseball games this week. Oh, weekend of rest sounds awesome.

0: struck your house yet?
1: The cold and flu season, especially when the kids first go back to school, it seems it flies around. It's Ritter. There's another country star, though, that's been taken out by whatever it is that's going around. And I'll tell you who it took down and the really cool thing that they did coming up.

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1: The Geek Country.

0: it's Ritter with you. You can add John Party to the growing list of country artists that have been knocked out this year by some sort of cold or flu. And while being sick is one thing, the message that he posted on his socials to me says a lot about who he is.
1: Unfortunately, this is news I don't like giving. I'm going to have to reschedule. I'm very sick and I apologize. I know you probably got hotels, babysitters. I just want to be 100%. I don't want to be up there struggling, sick, coughing up mucus on stage and blowing my nose.
0: I mean, the fact that he acknowledges and knows that, like, people have planned ahead, you have hotel, like, that's just some awesome foresight that I don't think I've ever seen from another artist or sometimes even human.
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0: highs near 79, winds south at 15. Tomorrow night brings a few clouds, lows again in the mid-50s, that south wind at 15. Sunday stays mainly sunny with highs back in the upper 70s. Columbus Day looks partly cloudy, highs near 79, winds southwest at 10.
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0: in.
1: Oh, hallelujah. It's Ritter. MLB just announced the full postseason schedule, when and where things being played. So we know game one and two is in Milwaukee. 3, 4, and 5 would be in L.A. if needed. 6, 7, then back here in Milwaukee. Those L.A. games, though, we don't want to be up till 9 o'clock for first pitch like, you know, this last Padres series. Thank you, MLB, for making those late games starting at 8 o'clock our time. Okay. I can do 8 to 11, but that 9 to midnight thing, it's just wrecking me this week. Were you feeling the same thing? You feeling

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Give a guy a break. They pay me to at least try to be clever. 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
2: Overnight, cloudy periods with a low of 56 and a southeast wind near 10. Tomorrow turns mostly sunny, highs near 79, winds south at 15. Tomorrow night brings a few clouds, lows again in the mid-50s, that south wind at 15. Sunday stays mainly sunny with highs back in the upper 70s. Columbus Day looks partly cloudy, highs near 79, winds southwest at 10.

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1: He's a ranch hand in a pinch, man. 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
3: Overnight, cloudy periods with a low of 56 and a southeast wind near 10. Tomorrow turns mostly sunny, highs near 79, winds south at 15. Tomorrow night brings a few clouds, lows again in the mid-50s, that south wind at 15. Sunday stays mainly sunny with highs back in the upper 70s. Columbus Day looks partly cloudy, highs near 79, winds southwest at 10.
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2: Baltimore Ravens quarterback Lamar Jackson with a sprained ankle is out for Sunday night's game in Atlanta. For Sunday in London, the Eagles will be missing running back Saquon Barkley and wide receiver Devontae Smith due to hamstring injuries. Jets running back Breece Hall is out again this weekend with a quad injury. Bears running back Kyle Manunga is out with a toe injury. Former Bears coach and player Mike Ditka died at the age of 86. In college football, number 20 Iowa dominated at Washington 41-24. Huskies now 0-3 in the Big Ten. Louisville came back to beat Florida State 44-20. Wyoming won in overtime at San Jose State 16-13. Utah State came back to get its first Pac-12 victory over Washington State 17-16. In the NHL, wins for

0: Seattle and Washington. And in the WNBA semis, they're over. Atlanta gets a 3-game sweep, winning at New York. Golden State won in overtime to sweep Las Vegas.
1: Overnight, we'll see partly cloudy skies with a low in the mid-50s and a southeast breeze near 10. Today brings mostly sunny skies, temperatures climbing to 79 and a steady south wind at 15. Tonight turns partly cloudy again, lows back in the mid-50s, south winds holding at 15. Tomorrow looks mostly clear with similar highs in the upper 70s.

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1: Even when you're in the city, we'll put you in a country state of mind.

Overnight, we'll see partly cloudy skies with a low in the mid-50s and a southeast breeze near 10. Today brings mostly sunny skies, temperatures climbing to 79 and a steady south wind at 15. Tonight turns partly cloudy again, lows back in the mid-50s, south winds holding at 15. Tomorrow looks mostly clear with similar highs in the upper 70s.

man's face. Front page obituary. He was a millionaire. He left his fortune to some guy he barely knew. His kids were mad as hell.

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3: Baltimore Ravens quarterback Lamar Jackson with a sprained ankle is out for Sunday night's game in Atlanta. For Sunday in London, the Eagles will be missing running back Saquon Barkley and wide receiver Devontae Smith due to hamstring injuries. Jets running back Breece Hall is out again this weekend with a quad injury. Bears running back Kyle Manunga is out with a toe injury. Former Bears coach and player Mike Ditka died at the age of 86. In college football, number 20 Iowa dominated at Washington 41-24. Huskies now 0-3 in the Big Ten. Louisville came back to beat Florida State 44-20. Wyoming won in overtime at San Jose State 16-13. Utah State came back to get its first Pac-12 victory over Washington State 17-16. In the NHL, wins for Seattle and Washington. And in the WNBA semis, they're over. Atlanta gets a three-game sweep, winning at New York. Golden State won in overtime to sweep Las Vegas.
4: Overnight, we'll see partly cloudy skies with a low in the mid-50s and a southeast breeze near 10. Today brings mostly sunny skies, temperatures climbing to 79 and a steady south wind at 15. Tonight turns partly cloudy again, lows back in the mid-50s, south winds holding at 15. Tomorrow looks mostly clear with similar highs in the upper 70s.
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Yep, your ears aren't deceiving you. 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
2: Baltimore Ravens quarterback Lamar Jackson with a sprained ankle is out for Sunday night's game in Atlanta. For Sunday in London, the Eagles will be missing running back Saquon Barkley and wide receiver Devontae Smith due to hamstring injuries. Jets running back Breece Hall is out again this weekend with a quad injury. Bears running back Kyle Manunga is out with a toe injury. Former Bears coach and player Mike Ditka died at the age of 86. In college football, number 20 Iowa dominated at Washington 41-24. Huskies now 0-3 in the Big Ten. Louisville came back to beat Florida State 44-20. Wyoming won in overtime at San Jose State 16-13. Utah State came back to get its first Pac-12 victory over Washington State 17-16. In the NHL, wins for Seattle and Washington. And in the WNBA semis, they're over. Atlanta gets a three-game sweep, winning at New York. Golden State won in overtime to sweep Las Vegas.
3: Overnight, we'll see partly cloudy skies with a low in the mid-50s and a southeast breeze near 10. Today brings mostly sunny skies, temperatures climbing to 79 and a steady south wind at 15. Tonight turns partly cloudy again, lows back in the mid-50s, south winds holding at 15. Tomorrow looks mostly clear with similar highs in the upper 70s.
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2: Baltimore Ravens quarterback Lamar Jackson with a sprained ankle is out for Sunday night's game in Atlanta. For Sunday in London, the Eagles will be missing running back Saquon Barkley and wide receiver Devontae Smith due to hamstring injuries. Jets running back Breece Hall is out again this weekend with a quad injury. Bears running back Kyle Manunga is out with a toe injury. Former Bears coach and player Mike Ditka died at the age of 86. In college football, number 20 Iowa dominated at Washington 41-24. Huskies now 0-3 in the Big Ten. Louisville came back to beat Florida State 44-20. Wyoming won in overtime at San Jose State 16-13. Utah State came back to get its first Pac-12 victory over Washington State 17-16. In the NHL, wins for Seattle and Washington. And in the WNBA semis, they're over. Atlanta gets a three-game sweep, winning at New York. Golden State won in overtime to sweep Las Vegas.
3: Overnight, we'll see partly cloudy skies with a low in the mid-50s and a southeast breeze near 10. Today brings mostly sunny skies, temperatures climbing to 79 and a steady south wind at 15. Tonight turns partly cloudy again, lows back in the mid-50s, south winds holding at 15. Tomorrow looks mostly clear with similar highs in the upper 70s.

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1: Oh!

0: Hey, Chelsea, he's Reed, I found this statistic. There's the word. To be shocking, but not surprising. So, only 6% of us are getting enough fiber every day.
1: Mm. Preach, Chelsea.
0: Yeah, I know. This has been something Reed and I have talked about. So, according to the Journal of American College of Cardiology, only 6% of us are getting enough
1: only
0: fiber.
1: Only 6%?
0: Yeah.
1: So, what's the target?
0: You really need to have 25 grams for women, 38 for men.
1: That's a lot of fiber per day.
0: I know.
1: A piece of like whole wheat toast is maybe 2 grams.
0: Whoa. So how it's hard to even think about achieving it. A pear is 6 grams.
1: Chia seeds, baby.
0: Yeah.
1: But you have to make an effort. You get one of those fiber bars.
0: Right.
1: Some of those taste pretty good, actually.
0: I know.
1: But yeah, like a bowl of like those bran flake things.
0: Yeah.
1: Maybe 6 grams.
0: Is that right?
1: I think 6 or 7
0: How
1: grams.
0: How in the world do you get 25 then?
1: Yeah. Men got to have 38.
0: Yeah. I'm glad I'm not. In
1: now, I'll say this without saying, if I had 38 grams of fiber every day, I mean, that would not be a good situation. So I'm just fine.
0: Okay.
1: But if you're not, look at that fiber intake, because if you don't look at your fiber, you might be shocked. You're getting like no fiber a day.
0: No, I know.

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0: Hey, it's Reed and Chelsea. When are we going to carve pumpkins, Chels? We've got this great stand when we drive past all the time.
1: Next weekend is very busy, packed. So.
0: So the weekend after? Will these be picked over
1: really,
0: pumpkins?
1: If you did it like, let me look at the calendar. I need to. Like the 24th, 25th, like the weekend before, it'll probably still be good. Like the pumpkin will still be good because they can get rotten quick.
0: This is a big deal though to Chelsea that they've got to look good on Halloween. Which to me, I don't think that they do. I would rather enjoy them three
1: they
0: weeks
1: have to
0: of October
1: be
0: than
1: looking good for the trick or treaters at our house.
0: Yeah, all of the zero trick or treaters that we have. But
1: it's fine.
0: I'm just amazed with pumpkins because if you don't eat the seeds, you carve it and chuck it. It's this big vegetable.
1: I know. Something?
0: It's a vegetable. I think it's not a fruit.
1: Well, you do the seeds.
0: I'll do the seeds, and if you do a sugar pumpkin,
1: which
0: you can make pumpkin pie out of.
1: I kind of have convinced you that they taste like dirt.
0: You know, it was a very nostalgic thing, and we'll talk about that. As a kid, you have these traditions. And then as an adult, when you have to do them, it's like, wait a minute. Mm-hmm. We'll talk about that coming up.

so pretty with no makeup on. You should hear her talking to her mama on the phone. I love it when she raps.

0: Reed and Chelsea with you. All right, if you're going to carve pumpkins, I've always said you should do the pumpkin seeds. As a kid, my dad would do them. I remember, you know, on a cold, like, October evening, and it would smell really good, and it was just this childhood nostalgic thing.
1: Yeah.
0: And then as an adult, I would do it, and every year I would get excited about it. Save those seeds, you know,
1: right,
0: stuff.
1: Right, right.
0: And then I would find myself kind of having to choke them down after the second bowl or two.
1: Yeah.
0: Or three.
1: Well, you say they're best warm, right?
0: They're best warm, yep. I think. And last year I said, you know, Chelsea, I might never do this again.
1: Mm-hmm.
0: It's not a lot of work, but if you're going to really, you know, bake them till they start popping, like
1: right.
0: It just, you turn them and it's, Grant thinks they taste like dirt. Our daughter, just that's not a discussion. Chelsea's not a fan. So I end up eating all of these. I give my dad some. It's just so hard to throw it away.
1: Mm-hmm.
0: Again, this whole big, beautiful vegetable that we don't consume any of it.
1: Right.
0: Except the sugar pumpkin. You can make pumpkin pie, Chelsea.
1: I don't really know why we do it. It doesn't really make sense, but...
0: Why do we eat squash, but not pumpkin?
1: Well, I think it's not good, right? We don't know.
0: Should I make like a pumpkin soup?
1: Absolutely
0: do something?
1: Absolutely not.
0: The big carving pumpkins, though, they're not for food.
1: No, I know.
0: Maybe I'll do some pumpkin soup or something like that. Give Brielle a bowl of pumpkin soup. Look at the look on her face.
1: I don't really
0: oh,
1: think
0: man.
1: That would be good.

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2: Baltimore Ravens quarterback Lamar Jackson with a sprained ankle is out for Sunday night's game in Atlanta. For Sunday in London, the Eagles will be missing running back Saquon Barkley and wide receiver Devontae Smith due to hamstring injuries. Jets running back Breece Hall is out again this weekend with a quad injury. Bears running back Kyle Manunga is out with a toe injury. Former Bears coach and player Mike Ditka died at the age of 86. In college football, number 20 Iowa dominated at Washington 41-24. Huskies now 0-3 in the Big Ten. Louisville came back to beat Florida State 44-20. Wyoming won in overtime at San Jose State 16-13. Utah State came back to get its first Pac-12 victory over Washington State 17-16. In the NHL, wins for Seattle and Washington. And in the WNBA semis, they're over. Atlanta gets a three-game sweep, winning at New York. Golden State won in overtime to sweep Las Vegas.

0: 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We're installing a pool whether it's cool, cloudy, or even snowing out. Why pay more for a pool next year? 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
1: Mostly sunny today, with highs in the low 80s and a south wind near 15. Tonight turns partly cloudy, lows near 56, and south winds near 10. Tomorrow brings bright sunshine and similar highs in the low 80s. Tomorrow night stays mostly clear with a low in the low 60s. Then, on Columbus Day, a few clouds, highs again in the low 80s, and southwest winds at 10.
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0: Reed and Chelsea along with you. All right, Chelsea, we've got 10 everyday habits dogs may read as rejection. We won't do all 10. What? We'll just do the highlights. Skipping the greeting at the door matters. Dogs want to reconnect after time apart. Now, if you're going in and out of the garage and you got to greet kind them every like time, Reed, that can be a little frustrating. Pushing away a dog that leans on you can feel like rejection. Yes, when Chelsea pushes me away, that does feel like rejection. Stopping petting suddenly. They don't like this. I guess you got to ease off the petting.
1: Yeah, how's that?
0: Closing doors and scrolling on your phone can confuse dogs. It's not just your spouse or your kids.
1: Okay.
0: And moving a dog off the couch without giving another spot feels like it's taking away your comfort and your closeness. You know what I hear? A lot of work. And dog lovers say it's worth it.
1: It's worth it.
0: But a lot of effort. I mean, you got to find them another spot. You can't just say, hey, off the couch. I don't even do that for my kids. I'm like, my chair. I mean, I don't even do that for my kids. I could do it for my pooch.
1: It's your kids, Reed.

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0: There's Chelsea. I'm Reed. Chelsea, ever read for fun?
1: I can't.
0: Do you ever? Chelsea's one of those moms who says,
1: no.
0: Many January 1st, you know what I'd like to do is I'd like to read more books.
1: Never. I've always said drink more water, be better at exercising, but I know myself good enough.
0: Oh, I thought you've told me you'd like to, or is this your sister I'm thinking about?
1: My sister reads for fun, yeah.
0: She reads for fun. Does Macy or Taylor?
1: Yeah. Yes. Who is somebody?
0: You've never said, you've never said I'd like to like read this book?
1: No. Mm-mm.
0: Hmm.
1: Shocking.
0: Well,
1: I always wanted to give myself a goal that I know I can achieve and I have the desire to do it. And like, this sounds horrible. I don't have the desire to read right now. I don't. We're working full time. We have kids. And at the end of the night, I want to get a bowl of popcorn and I want to watch The Housewives. And that is where I'm at in my life.
0: Now, at least you are honest with yourself about
1: 100%.
0: I feel like I read enough information.
1: Yes, that's
0: every
1: another
0: day.
1: Way. Mm-hmm.
0: It's not like I don't read. I read a ton.
1: No, I know.
0: Coming up, though, teens are not reading for fun anymore. And one person, I think she's a teacher, says she has figured out why.
1: Okay.
0: I think it's frankly obvious, but we'll see what she has to say.
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4: 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You sound so good.

0: Reed Chelsea with you. All right, Chels, high school teacher says this is the reason why teens stop reading for fun. And phones aren't the only reason. Adults are part of it, too. TikTok teacher known as Miss C says her students stopped reading for fun at the end of middle school. She says adults have, quote, lowered the bar, and that some schools discourage teaching entire novels.
1: Really?
0: Reading for fun among 13-year-olds fell from 27% in 2012 to 14%. That's almost half. She says book talk is one of the few things still getting teens to read. No idea what book talk is, but it sounds like something to do with TikTok and books. We talked about this, I think, last week, that the stuff they would have us read, way too many chapters. Some of those old To Kill a Mockingbird, you know, some of those novels are great.
1: Book talk is a popular sub-community on TikTok where readers and authors and creators share videos, reviews, reading recommendations. So it's just a play. Maybe it kind of sparks your interest if you hear about a book. Sometimes I hear about a book. You know, sometimes I like

0: Jenna Bush Hager on the Today Show. So, like, she does, like, the reading club, and then I'll follow her, and she'll explain, like, the book. And I'm like, I should read that.
1: So I was right. You have thought about wanting to be able to read.
0: But it lasts 1 second.
1: 1 second.
0: And I'm like, I don't have the time, and I cannot peel my eyeballs open at 8 o'clock after the kids go to bed and read.
1: It's a balance, I think, in schools of having kids. Kids should read some of these great books, Mark Twain, writings, and To Kill a Mockingbird, but also things they're interested in.
0: Mm-hmm.
1: Now, if they can be interested in To Kill a Mockingbird, that's a great thing.
0: Has that book had some controversy?
1: Probably.
0: Okay.
1: But I remember in 7th or 8th grade, some real lively discussions in our class about it. So
0: okay.
1: I remember that, in a positive view of it, got a lot of us thinking.
0: Wow, Reed.

0: Hey, it's Chelsea. He's Reed. Reed, I see the farmers out working very hard for harvest time, getting everything cut down, getting the corn down, everything like that. It's a lot going on right now.
1: Chelsea always tells me, taking those highways, plan for a little time. You might get stuck behind one for some miles.
0: Yep.
1: Be respectful. I tell you, these people acting like these farmers are in their way when they drive.
0: I know.
1: I saw someone, so it was the big tractor, car, me, car.
0: Okay.
1: We're going up a hill, yellow line, car behind me pulls out, and I'm like, what is this person doing?
0: Really?
1: Past me, the car in front of me, and the tractor going up a hill. And I literally thought, I might see someone die here.
0: Oh my gosh. This might be it.
1: And thankfully, nothing happened. But I was just like, you know, the farmers, too, if you watch them, they'll wave you on when they can see over the hill that no one's coming. Now, I would still trust but verify.
0: Yeah, yeah.
1: But they...
0: I actually never had a farmer do that.
1: Yeah, that's what he did for me. He did that for the guy in front of me, and they did it for me, and it was great. And it was like, okay, you know, carry on my
0: way. He's helping.
1: Yeah, because and he's fully over as far as he can be.
0: Yeah.
1: These things are massive.
0: I know.
1: But, you know.
0: People are just so impatient.
1: Yeah, I just... As Chelsea says, you got to leave a little earlier.
0: Yes.
1: Plan on it. And by the way, if you're going through a big old, you know, doing the corn, all the dust, you know, just hit that little button on your car that keeps it inside, you know, circulates the air.
0: Yeah.
1: But yeah, thanks to all the farmers for all they do for the state.
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4: Mostly sunny today, with highs in the low 80s and a south wind near 15. Tonight turns partly cloudy, lows near 56, and south winds near 10. Tomorrow brings bright sunshine and similar highs in the low 80s. Tomorrow night stays mostly clear with a low in the low 60s. Then, on Columbus Day, a few clouds, highs again in the low 80s, and southwest winds at 10.

Welcome to Bucky Country, where we play more music. Just like Grandma's homemade bread, it's a simple recipe.

0: see, you asked me, look up some ways that you can have a pumpkin stay better.
1: After you carve it so it doesn't get so gross.
0: All right, let's do a few of these here. Number one, Chelsea, you got to pick the right pumpkin. It's all about where you start. So pick a fresh pumpkin with a firm green stem, no soft spots.
1: Yep.
0: Carry it from the bottom, not the stem. I've been guilty of this.
1: Yep.
0: I'll haul it by the stem.
1: Okay.
0: Wait to carve it until a few days before Halloween.
1: Oh.
0: Ooh. An uncarved pumpkin can last for weeks. Scoop the inside clean, wipe it with diluted bleach solution, and rub petroleum jelly on the cut edges to keep moisture.
1: Oh my gosh.
0: Keep it in the shade drying off the ground. Use an LED light instead of a candle. If it starts to shrivel, soak it in cold water for a few hours or put it in the fridge overnight. Or just get a new pumpkin. If you're slathering on diluted bleach solution, petroleum jelly, you are putting it in cold water for a few hours or the fridge. That's too much for me.
1: No.
0: When I do a pumpkin, it's set it and forget it. Maybe spray a little bit of cooking spray on it. Yeah. Don't think that does anything. But, slathered up with a bunch of Vaseline on the cut edges.
1: Yeah.

0: There's Chelsea. I'm Reed. All right, Chelsea. So Santina Rizzi, 26-year-old influencer, put her iPhone away every Friday at 6 p.m. She uses a $50 burner phone.
1: Yeah.
0: And she does that till Sunday evening. Only close friends and family have the number.
1: Yeah.
0: She takes photos with digital and film cameras, pays with cash or a card, and she asks for directions.
1: Oh, asking for directions.
0: No man's going to ask for directions, ladies. Like, yeah. He was just going to wander around and find himself. She says, if someone wants to talk to me, they got to make a plan to see me. That's a 26-year-old. Good for her.
1: I see the fatigue with it. She says she listens to the radio on the weekends. Very cool.
0: I like it.
1: Appreciate that. I couldn't do it, but I see why younger people want to do it.
0: You couldn't track me and where my whereabouts are with badger duties.

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1: Thanks for joining our

0: Hey, it's Reed and Chelsea with you. All right, Chelsea, your caller ID says FBI, and the agent's name checks out. Now, how would you know an FBI agent's name? I don't know. It's still a scam. So, scammers posing as FBI, DEA, Secret Service agents, fake real agency phone numbers. They use real agents' names. And if the victims call the field office to check, the staff may confirm, yeah, that we have a person.
1: Are you kidding me? John Smith works here.
0: Now, that doesn't prove the agent made the call. But obviously, how do these people know every person the FBI calls, all these agents? The FBI got nearly 61,000 complaints from January of 25 to July of this year, with losses in money of over $1.6 billion with a B dollars.
1: Because they thought that they had to pay a fee or something?
0: They thought that for some reason they had to send the FBI money. And there's just a lot of people that if you think the FBI is demanding money, you send the money. But well, the FBI says, never send money ever to anyone claiming to be a federal agent. That is not something we will do. And it's getting to a point now where
1: What about the IRS? People are...
0: The IRS is going to send it through the mail, though, too, right?
1: Yeah.
0: This is why I'm not alone. I don't answer the phone if I don't know the number.
1: Yeah.
0: I just don't.
1: No, I don't either.
0: I'm not going to risk it.
1: No.

0: it's Reed and Chelsea with you. Chelsea is excited because we are throwing the kid's birthday party, not at our house.
1: At a kid-friendly facility, let's just say that.
0: Yes, and it's going to be great, and the food will be there.
1: Yep.
0: The mess will be there.
1: Oh, man. Don't have to clean the house.
0: And I'm sure you will have people bringing presents. They have enough stuff. Please, don't. But Chelsea says I can't say that to grandparents and
1: well, and it's also
0: aunts
1: like,
0: and uncles. And,
1: you know, just let it happen, really.
0: Seriously, don't spend $10. Just give them $10 up.

0: in their college fund.
1: Yeah.
0: Every buck counts.
1: Mm-hmm. Or maybe a gift card.
0: No, I'd rather just have it in their college fund.
1: No, like a gift card to like go eat somewhere. Like do something as a family, like an experience.
0: Restaurant, thing. Movie theater, but I don't, if it's a gift card to go buy stuff, so I'm trying to avoid the stuff.
1: Okay.
0: We don't need the stuff.
1: Well, 'tis the season of stuff coming right at you here.
0: I know,
1: quick.
0: And please, Santa Claus.
1: Hey, Santa.
0: Do you hear me, Santa?
1: Santa baby.
0: Please, I would like few items.
1: We'll see.
0: Okay?
1: We'll
0: to everyone
1: see.
0: Who can influence what Santa delivers. Is this thing on? So,
1: check.
0: But we have hosted at our house with the birthdays in the past.
1: Yeah.
0: And I like this. I like this setup.
1: I like this.
0: Don't have
1: like
0: to have the house all clean before.
1: No.
0: Don't have to clean up after.
1: Right.
0: And some kids will be coming, you know, and there'll be an arcade there. You know, beat on that stuff, man. Just, you know, don't. Just beat on that stuff.
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2: Mostly sunny today, with highs in the low 80s and a south wind near 15. Tonight turns partly cloudy, lows near 56, and south winds near 10. Tomorrow brings bright sunshine and similar highs in the low 80s. Tomorrow night stays mostly clear with a low in the low 60s. Then, on Columbus Day, a few clouds, highs again in the low 80s, and southwest winds at 10.

0: Hey, it's Reed and Chelsea with you. All right, Chelsea, Wisconsin's top Halloween candy. Now, don't go with chocolate here. Think about, non-chocolate candy.
1: Why would you like to take a guess? Chocolate?
0: Well, what I have here from the New York Post is they say the Halloween candy favorite from Wisconsin is, do you want to guess?
1: No. I mean, Reese's.
0: You could give me a non-chocolate.
1: Oh, that's right. Twizzlers?
0: Laffy Taffy. Which I would not have guessed.
1: Okay.
0: Most ordered Halloween candy, Wisconsin Laffy Taffy. Now, the crazy thing is Reese's Peanut Butter Cup leads in 17 states.
1: Okay, so it did include chocolate.
0: Yeah, but I don't believe that. Minnesota's the Mike and Ike. I mean, are you...
1: No.
0: Sour Patch Kids for Illinois.
1: Okay, I see
0: that. I do like Sour Patch Kids. Candy corn orders are up 30%. Raisins are up 60% from last year. Are we giving raisins?
1: Oh my gosh, that's kind of funny.
0: Wouldn't have been my first or 10th choice as a kid.
1: Can you imagine
0: tossing a box of
1: raisins?
0: By the way, pizza is such a big Halloween night thing. Pizza orders jump 20% on Halloween night.
1: We will be getting pizza this year. I know that for sure.

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0: She's Chelsea. I'm Reed. Chelsea, let's talk about the vaping and the whole cigarette deal.
1: Yes.
0: So, I have never had a cigarette. I've never vaped.
1: Okay.
0: I've had cigars, but never a cigarette or a vape. And vaping, Chelsea, was supposed to get people off the cigarettes.
1: Right.
0: Now some people are using cigarettes to quit the vaping.
1: Really?
0: So they did a survey, and yeah, they're finding that people are actually trying to use cigarettes to quit the vaping. Smoking...

0: it said from this professor, is orders of magnitude higher risk than vaping. Okay, so smoking is a higher risk than vaping. However, we've heard the stories about how bad vaping
1: is. And it's vaping is relatively new, so I feel like there's a lot to figure out how this plays out.
0: Yeah, but I just, you know, people when they're blowing out that plume of smoke at like a concert.
1: I know.
0: And I'm like, whoa, that was in you.
1: Yeah.
0: Like, that was in your lungs.
1: Yeah.
0: Chelsea, you want to guess what the CDC says the percent of U.S. adult smokers are at this point?
1: Is it below 20%?
0: It is below 20%.
1: Below 10?
0: It is 9.1.
1: Okay. Now, I was going to guess 14.
0: I'll see, and I'm not judging, but I will see. Well, I remember UW-Madison, I see these young people, and they be smoking a ciggy at Tuesday at 1 in the afternoon. You know, they're not partying, they're not just between classes. And I was like, okay, you know, at some, yeah, I just want, you know, be careful with it.

0: Hey, it's Reed and Chelsea along with you. All right, Chelsea, how old did your parents live to? That's probably going to predict your future.
1: Yeah.
0: So they did a study with parents who lived to 100.
1: Yep.
0: Died later and had fewer age-related diseases.
1: Yeah.
0: They were compared to people whose parents died by 73. Childrens of centenarians.
1: People who lived to be 100.
0: Yes. Had the lowest risk of heart disease, high blood pressure, early death.
1: Okay.
0: Which...
1: So they still don't know, though, if it's specifically genes or habits. Because you could inherit both of those from your parents. You could inherit, obviously, your genes, but also the habits, too, of the eating habits and all that.
0: Well, and I think, too, it's like, if you have really great genes, can you be in an environment that is riskier? You know, maybe the air quality is not as good in
1: sure.
0: certain countries.
1: Yeah.
0: Can you still, you know, overcome that, where then other people are more susceptible?
1: Yeah.
0: I don't want to believe that it's predetermined.
1: Right.
0: Like, because I want to think we got to eat healthy. We got to do some exercise, all within moderation. But man, you see some of these stories and you're like, is that really what it is?
1: I know.
0: And if I find out someday in heaven that it's like, no, it didn't matter.
1: Right.
0: Like my grandpa who's 92 eats whatever he wants.
1: I know.
0: And I'm like, dang, you know, if that's what it is, I'd like to know that now while I'm still young. That's why I'm going to have some beers. And
1: well,
0: Chelsea's going to eat that cotton candy birthday cake, right?
1: Yeah. Are you kidding me? Yes.

0: There's Chelsea on Reed. All right, so if you're planning to do some air travel, Thanksgiving is not as far away as you think, and if you wait too much longer, it's going to get really pricey. Christmas, New Year's, the whole thing. This says that if you haven't booked your Thanksgiving flight yet, you may want to sit down first. ABC Good Morning America says holiday airfares are their highest level in a decade.
1: Yeah.
0: Analysts warn travelers could keep paying higher fares for months, and that could hold even if fuel prices go down.
1: Because it takes a while, right?
0: Yeah, and I think it's labor, and I think it's just a lot of stuff. I don't think it's just the fuel.
1: Mm-hmm.
0: But it's funny because it's hard to figure out airfare. You'll have some of these tickets and you're like, well, that's not too bad.
1: Uh-huh.
0: And then you'll think you're taking a lesser trip, and it's super expensive.
1: Yeah,
0: and it's
1: like,
0: that's a terrible flight.
1: I know.
0: I'm stopping twice and it's how much?
1: It's true, Breen.
0: So supply and demand is weird things because you can't, again, just stuff you would think would be
1: sometimes you can get super lucky if you're going somewhere like domestically.
0: Aren't you
1: I don't go anywhere. So like everyone.

0: It's like, Chelsea, are you talking? No, I'm really, I know, I don't go
1: anywhere.
0: Went
1: to Florida last year, I think.
0: Okay.
1: Other than that, we don't,
0: but
1: yeah.
0: I'm not acting like I'm looking at flights or like going to Arizona and just having a vacay. Although, Reed, would you like to send me off on a plane?
1: One-way ticket, or what are we talking about here?
0: Whoa, that's pretty harsh for a Monday.
1: That's a joke.
0: That's too much.
1: I thought that you were looking for a joke.
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1: Mostly sunny today, with highs in the low 80s and a south wind near 15. Tonight turns partly cloudy, lows near 56, and south winds near 10. Tomorrow brings bright sunshine and similar highs in the low 80s. Tomorrow night stays mostly clear with a low in the low 60s. Then, on Columbus Day, a few clouds, highs again in the low 80s, and southwest winds at 10.

0: Hey, it's Reed and Chelsea with you. All right, Chelsea, we've got, this is from MSN, and it is it's flattering. It's not a negative thing.
1: Oh.
0: But it's 6 traits common in men with few friends and few visitors. Okay?
1: Okay, let's talk about it.
0: It's been a little bit of a topic at our house that Chelsea's like, you don't have enough, like, friends, you know, and I have a few.
1: Mm-hmm.
0: And I've said, well, I don't want too many friends. Like, So.
1: Okay, anywho.
0: We'll see if these 6 traits fit me. Number 1, they treat home as a sanctuary.
1: Yep, that's right.
0: They think independently.
1: Yep.
0: They rely on themselves. They like to set routines. I don't know if I'm a routine person.
1: No.
0: They go deep into niche hobbies. I don't have many hobbies. They listen more than they talk.
1: No.
0: they pick quality friendships over having a lot of friends.
1: Yeah.
0: Mm-hmm. I would say I'm most of those.
1: Okay.
0: I do not feel like there are. I think women have a lot more friends than men do. I could be wrong.
1: I actually think it's the opinion. Well, it depends on the person. Like, I just think of guys have a lot of bros, but like for women,
0: there's a few
1: women that I trust.
0: Yeah, you know, guys, so you're kind of changing my mind on that a little bit. But a lot of, I just don't think guys have real deep friendships with that many people.
1: No.
0: If you agree, disagree, or have other thoughts, text us in at 910-912-6060.
1: Oh, Reed, that's a good one.

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0: Hey, it's Reed and Chelsea. I gotta say, Chelsea, your parents got some of these fresh apples.
1: Yes.
0: Now, I don't want to hit on any of the store apples negativity, but dang, if you go pick apples.
1: Yeah, I know.
0: At an orchard.
1: Yeah.
0: It does taste different. And I remember as a kid.
1: It's time to do it now.
0: My grandparents had an apple tree.
1: Right.
0: And you just pick them, rub them on your shirt, eat them.
1: Oh.
0: And they were.
1: Delicious.
0: The sweetness of them was just like, this is fruit. I mean, it was better than candy.
1: Wow. And, do they have that tree still?
0: You know, might be where my uncle's at now.
1: Okay.
0: But man, if you get like a good apple tree, and some years are better than others.
1: Yeah.
0: But oh my gosh. And like, if you've ever been fortunate to be in a place where you can get like oranges off the tree,
1: Chelsea and I,
0: when we were in Hawaii years ago and they had a real banana tree and you just pick bananas off and you eat them, and you're like, this does not taste.
1: I know.
0: Like,
1: it's really so different.
0: People in their garden, you know, if you grow, you know, potatoes and squash and those things. So
1: we love the garden.
0: Yeah. And just the farmer's markets and all the great stuff going on. So,
1: right.
0: But yeah, I had one of those apples yesterday. I was like, this is fantastic.
1: Mm-hmm.
0: So delicious.

0: Hey, it's Reed and Chelsea along with you. Chelsea, would you spend 100 grand so your kid can major in being an influencer?
1: Where is this at? I didn't hear anything about this.
0: This is, I think, the AP.
1: Oh, okay. It's 30, a study or what?
0: Yes, 32% of Americans call social media influencing a real career.
1: No.
0: 52% don't. The other whatever percent. 43% would support their kids majoring in it. 33% wouldn't. 24% are not sure. 22% of adults say they'd be interested in getting the degree themselves.
1: I don't know about that.
0: Not surprisingly, almost half of Gen Z say it's a real career, but half don't. 42% of millennials say yes. 32% of Gen X and those boomers, fewer than 1 in 5, say, yeah, that's a real career.
1: I feel like it's one of those things that you have to be lucky to get the subscribers, the followers that you need to actually be an influencer.
0: Some would say it's not luck. Some would say it is skill, and can you teach skill?
1: In my eyes, go on The Bachelorette. Go on one of these shows to get traction.
0: And
1: right?
0: I don't know. And maybe I'm wrong, but there's just very few of these people that, you know, these mom influencers. Like,
1: right.
0: Tough to support, you know, and if you have a spouse that works. But how are you getting enough?
1: I don't really know about it. Reed.
0: There's a lot of conversation that there are very few degrees that are worth it these days. Very few. And that's fair or not.
1: Yeah.
0: And I think that as parents, if you're helping pay for it, I can't deny you should have a say in what the major is going to be, because it's kind of an investment.
1: Mm-hmm.
0: And kids, if you don't want their opinion, don't ask for their help. You know, do it yourself.
2: I knew I'd see her around. I'd be at some party. She'd show up and I'd be walking out across some parking lot, hiding behind her sister. I'd look up, she'd be at the red light beside me in that white Maxima with the sticker on the back. I'd act

just needed some time. She could get on with her life, I'd get on with mine. Thought I would be fine, but maybe not. I knew she'd find a way to get over me, but I never thought.

0: Hey, it's Reed and Chelsea. Reed, let's talk about this because this is Reed doesn't understand it.
1: The thrill of the thrift. The thrill of the hunt, baby.
0: Yeah. So we have a $30 estate sale painting for $30. How much did that sell for, Reed?
1: $1.35 million. Would you feel guilty? Would you feel guilty if you picked up at an estate sale painting of shells for $30 and it turned out to be a lost 1951 work by a Chicago surrealist, Gertrude Abercrombie?
0: Oh, is that their name?
1: It sold at Freeman's in New York for $1.35 million with fees. It's a record for the artist. The auction house says, what a return on a $30 investment. Would you feel guilty? Would you want to go back to the estate and say, hey, you know, here's $1,000?
0: Michigan estate sale.
1: Would you feel guilty?
0: Yes.
1: Would you? I think I would, even $1,000, like $1.35 million.
0: And it's like a estate sale. That's somebody that's passed away, and maybe they didn't tell their family this is.
1: They're trying to maybe pay for, you know, funeral and if them still a mortgage and it's.
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0: 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Here's Steve DeSager.
1: Baltimore Ravens quarterback Lamar Jackson with a sprained ankle is out for Sunday night's game in Atlanta. For Sunday in London, the Eagles will be missing running back Saquon Barkley and wide receiver Devontae Smith due to hamstring injuries. Jets running back Breece Hall is out again this weekend with a quad injury. Bears running back Kyle Manunga is out with a toe injury. Former Bears coach and player Mike Ditka died at the age of 86. In college football, number 20 Iowa dominated at Washington 41-24. Huskies now 0-3 in the Big Ten. Louisville came back to beat Florida State 44-20. Wyoming won in overtime at San Jose State 16-13. Utah State came back to get its first Pac-12 victory over Washington State 17-16. In the NHL, wins for Seattle and Washington. And in the WNBA semis, they're over. Atlanta gets a three-game sweep, winning at New York. Golden State won in overtime to sweep Las Vegas.
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0: Mostly sunny today, with highs in the low 80s and a south wind near 15. Tonight turns partly cloudy, lows near 56, and south winds near 10. Tomorrow brings bright sunshine and similar highs in the low 80s. Tomorrow night stays mostly clear with a low in the low 60s. Then, on Columbus Day, a few clouds, highs again in the low 80s, and southwest winds at 10.
1: When you eat potato chips, do you have just one or two? When you listen to a country station, do you crave just one or two songs? Of course not. That's why here at Bucky Country, we serve them up for you by the bowl.

0: Hey, it's Reed and Chelsea along with you. Okay, Chelsea, so Disneyland Paris sells out, and then they turn fans away.
1: What?
0: Both Disneyland Paris Park sold out this past Saturday. They turned away same-day visitors.
1: So they must, they have two parks there. I didn't know this. I've never explored.
0: I didn't know that either. I've never been to France. I've only been to Disney in
1: Florida.
0: Orlando. So.
1: Okay.
0: One-day tickets run about $65 to $78 compared to $119 to $200 plus at Walt Disney World. So in some ways, you know.
1: So.
0: I don't know. That plane ticket, that helps makes up for the big plane ticket cost.
1: Mm-hmm. I've actually heard of people doing this. And I actually talked to somebody who said they're going to explore Disney World Japan to see if that's an option, because it is so expensive to go in Florida, and they may take their kids to Japan, which I can't even wrap my brain around that, first of all. But second of all, Disney is very expensive.
0: Well, dang, Chelsea, is this a hack? Because I was reading, the New York Post says that an Orlando trip is near $7,000.
1: Yeah.
0: A Paris trip, city included, under $6,700. So is this,
1: you just said $7,000.
0: For Orlando.
1: And $6,700. So you're saving $300.
0: To go to Paris.
1: Yeah. Okay. I get that.
0: I mean, I've been to Orlando, not Disney World. Like, there's not that much going on.
1: But I don't want to be the bear bad news here, like the Debbie Downer. But think about taking our kids to Paris and the jet lag.

0: Okay. And well, the does this whole include plane upside costs down too? Thing, like, it just doesn't seem worth $300.
1: Yeah.
0: But that's just me.
1: I think it's very worth $300. But I'm more into that.
0: Can you imagine
1: craziness.
0: Taking our kids?
1: Yeah, it'd be nuts. But
0: I struggled.
1: More interesting to me than
0: when we went to Hawaii, and that was only 5 hours.
1: And you didn't have kids.
0: We could sleep whenever we needed to. It took us 2 days to like get on the normal sleep schedule.
1: Oh, I was trying to watch a Packer game.
0: Yeah,
1: and I was just falling. It was like 3 in the morning there, and I just couldn't. Yeah. No, I hear you.
0: Wild.

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0: Reed and Chelsea, with you, try to have our kids drink kind of this healthy drink. Yeah, like adults drink like protein powder. It's not protein powder, no, but it's like a health drink.
1: It's like I can't say green juice.

0: that wouldn't really change the taste of the white milk.
1: Sure. It's totally different.
0: I did not think the berry would be overwhelming, but it's overwhelming.
1: So Chelsea opened the bag and smelled it, and you said, wow. And I smelled it, and I said, there's no way there she's going to like this. None.
0: Tried it.
1: So Grant's like, what is this? Can I have it? I want some. And it's like, well, this is Brielle's. You know, we're going to give it to her. Oh, so she has one sip of it and goes, no. Scrunches up her nose and says, yuck. Now, Grant, our five-year-old son, was undeterred. He said, I'll drink it. He took one sip. It looked like he was eating one of those sour warheads. He's like, this is disgusting.
0: Nasty.
1: I said, give me that. I took a sip. I said, this is horrible.
0: Horrible.
1: I said, did they ever have a kid taste test this? This is
0: probably
1: this is nasty. So then Grant's like, yeah, this is nasty. This is terrible. What are they doing? And Chelsea's like, see what you do. So I said, I am going to drink this in my health drink every morning. Just a little bit.
0: Yeah.
1: Chels, the smallest little amount of it overpowers the whole drink. I got two things of chocolate in there.
0: Really?
1: I've got it's
0: you tried it.
1: Unbelievable.
0: So we gotta throw it away.
1: Grant's like, let me have a spoonful of it. I wanna see if I can taste it. He's like, I can still taste it.
0: Oh my gosh.
1: But I will choke it down because it's expensive stuff and it's good for you. And what I was having for whey protein vanilla back when I was 14.
0: You can't do that.
1: That stuff permeates. And if you get on your hands turn like green.
0: That can't be good.
1: No.
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0: Reed and Chelsea, keeping you company. Chelsea, we are going to have a little get-together for our kids. We're combining the birthday parties.
1: Which is, like, controversial.
0: We got an October and a mid to late December, and we're saying, put them together.
1: Because?
0: Grant's December 19th. You got so many other family things going on. Brielle being October 4th.
1: It gets canceled because of the flu. Yeah, everybody's sick. It's just sad.
0: I'm maybe, what, 2 for 4 out of our last Christmases having the flu?
1: Yeah.
0: So we're putting together.
1: It's not a good streak. Last year, we had to cancel the family Christmas on my side.
0: Yeah.
1: Because I was sick.
0: You were sicker than a dog.
1: I was horrible.
0: Yeah.
1: And Reed and the kids didn't get it.
0: It's weird, isn't it?
1: Let's not jinx it. I can't even talk about it.
0: For sure Brielle was going down.
1: Yeah.
0: Because she doesn't fight it. If she can get a little, you know, I got to lay in bed and eat snacks and popsicles and watch TV. So, like, she's not like, she doesn't tough it through. She loves it.
1: It's so weird how our immune systems are different. Yours is like chills, fever, like you go down for days. Mine is usually throwing up.
0: Yeah, and I haven't thrown up in years.
1: But I don't
0: and years.
1: Really get the like chills stuff very often. So I don't know.
0: No, and I've gotten the flu twice.
1: And I have not gotten it.
0: I haven't gotten it. And like we're not stupid. Like we try to be smart, but like you're taking care of me. And it's like, how do you not get this? That last year flu I had, I mean, it was.
1: That was unbelievable.
0: Oh, it was just, I was shaking. I literally couldn't walk.
1: It was two weeks in the house, wasn't it? Because it was Grant first, then you.
0: Yeah, we had this overlap period. So we're having the birthday now. Well, our best odds of people being good. We should be over the beginning school sniffles.
1: Yes.
0: And we should avoid the Thanksgiving to Christmas, you know, germ bomb that always hits all these houses.
1: Perfect.

0: it connects moms and daughters because the daughters are discovering the series.
1: I've never heard of this.
0: The Babysitter's Club? I can literally picture the books.
1: I've never heard of this.
0: Read. It's probably like, well, obviously, it's like a female a book.
1: My family? all the guys around? Yeah, probably. I thought this was like a club that you signed up to be a babysitter in your
0: That's
1: community.
0: That's hilarious, Reed.
1: And they've been doing it for 40 years pre-internet.
0: It's chapter books.
1: Oh. Mm-hmm. So moms that used to read it as little girls and now they're daughters
0: are
1: and they're having
0: discovering
1: a,
0: it. And that's now nice. That's kind of cute.
1: Yeah, that's very, very cool.
0: Nostalgic thing, Babysitter's
1: Club.
0: Well,
1: some of these, like, again, these Disney movies. I mean, Toy Story 1 was so good.
0: Oh,
1: Lion King is from the 90s.
0: Yeah.
1: How did they make Lion King back then? It's so much better than a lot of the stuff that comes out. All right, let's watch our son watch. Mm-hmm. We watch some YouTube channel and it's some kid rolling a bottle off of a...
0: We're you know, not like, talking about
1: when
0: that
1: I was a
0: junk.
1: Kid. Fairly Odd Parents, like
0: junk.
1: You know, Rocket Power, whatever it was. Like, mm-hmm. And we have real shows with actual themes.
0: Just hey, Arnold.
1: They're rolling bottles off tables and seeing which one you know rolls faster. I'm like, this is so lame.
0: They read.
1: this YouTube stuff's not even good.
0: That's when I. They shouldn't be watching that stuff.
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4: Baltimore Ravens quarterback Lamar Jackson with a sprained ankle is out for Sunday night's game in Atlanta. For Sunday in London, the Eagles will be missing running back Saquon Barkley and wide receiver Devontae Smith due to hamstring injuries. Jets running back Breece Hall is out again this weekend with a quad injury. Bears running back Kyle Manunga is out with a toe injury. Former Bears coach and player Mike Ditka died at the age of 86. In college football, number 20 Iowa dominated at Washington 41-24. Huskies now 0-3 in the Big Ten. Louisville came back to beat Florida State 44-20. Wyoming won in overtime at San Jose State 16-13. Utah State came back to get its first Pac-12 victory over Washington State 17-16. In the NHL, wins for Seattle and Washington. And in the WNBA semis, they're over. Atlanta gets a three-game sweep, winning at New York. Golden State won in overtime to sweep Las Vegas.
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0: Hey, it's Reed and Chelsea with you. We were talking before about our daughter going to the big girl bed. I thought her older brother, Grant, telling her the rules of the big bed are fantastic. I wrote a few of these down because I didn't want to miss it.
1: Oh, Reed, that's sweet.
0: So you start off with the normal things. Mm-hmm. Grant telling Brielle, you don't want to, you can't like get up. You can't jump on the bed in the middle of the night.
1: Okay.
0: You can't run around just because you're out of the crib. All really good things. Then he started to go into some things that he's done every one of these, by the way. This is much like the hot coffee caution. And you're like, why do you have to say that? Because these have all been done by Grant.
1: Okay.
0: He said, don't throw yourself up against the wall. Don't sneak upstairs in the middle of the night and play while everyone is asleep.
1: He's done that?
0: He has done that.
1: What?
0: Yes, he's told me he's done this. And I fully believe him. And then he said, I decided I can't do this and I better go back to bed. He's told me this multiple times, Chelsea, and he's not trying to be funny.
1: This is the first I'm hearing about this.
0: Yep. He said, don't just get up in the middle of the night and start jumping on your bed like a trampoline.
1: Okay.
0: I thought him though, don't just throw yourself up against the wall
1: was
0: the best.
1: Yep.
0: There were more things. I couldn't remember all of them.
1: Oh my gosh.
0: And she's looking at him like, I think kind of like, why would I throw myself against the wall? Like she understands and he does it all the time. So he's like, these are things you can't do.
1: In the bed and out of the bed.
0: Oh, it's he has crashed off his bed and you think you got a hospital visit and a hole in the drywall. Multiple. And it's like, Grant, we've talked about this.
1: Right.
0: And he gets up laughing because he's made of rubber.

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You're in Bucky Country.

0: There's Chelsea Amreed. All right, Chelsea, she was 25, newly engaged.
1: Okay.
0: Starting her dream job.
1: Mm.
0: And she almost didn't tell anyone about the warning sign.
1: The warning sign?
0: She noticed some bleeding at 25, waited months, and then had to wait face a four-month wait for a specialist. And 4 days after getting engaged, she was diagnosed with stage 4 colon cancer.
1: Holy smokes.
0: She froze her eggs, had a liver transplant in June of this year, stayed cancer-free for 3 months. August scan found lung tumors.

0: Her message on talking about symptoms is it has to be done. The bleeding was rectal bleeding. There's an embarrassment there that maybe she was feeling. There's some parts of this.
1: Yeah.
0: And at 25, again, newly engaged, you got your dream job. Life's great.
1: Wow.
0: And you don't even want to think about this stuff. But that's the reality of it. And younger people are getting cancer earlier. And why? People have their reasons and their ideas. And
1: whoa, Reed, I didn't know you were going to hit us with that today.
0: No, I want to, you know, with my mom facing cancer at 27.
1: Yeah.
0: You know, I just, and at the time, there were doctors that were like, 27-year-olds don't get breast cancer, so don't worry about it. You know, and what would have happened?
1: Right.
0: You know, if they would have taken her seriously. So, saw the article, wanted to talk about it, wanted to share it.
1: Wow.
0: And, yeah, talk about your symptoms. And I think I lost an uncle a few years ago, you know, never asked him, but he passed away. And I think if he would have been more on top of his symptoms, I think he'd still be here. And he's got a couple kids, and I just, you know, these are real life consequences.
1: No, you really do have to take it seriously and just go to the doctor.
0: Just go. Yeah, like you got a little sniffle. Okay, that's one thing.
1: Right.
0: Like if it's out of the ordinary,
1: right.
0: Get it checked out.

in a pinch, man. Hotter than the red on the cattle brand, 'cause she's a gold digger with a quick trigger, a cast iron skillet swinging lid flipper,

0: All right, should you shut down your computer every night?
1: Yes.
0: How often are you rebooting your phone these days, Chels? I have encouraged you to do this to fix many of your problems.
1: Yikes. I got problems. I don't do my phone as often as I should.
0: If you're only rebooting your phone because it dies?
1: I know. That's really the case.
0: Not good.
1: Okay.
0: Should you shut down your computer? Does it make a difference? They say computers often run updates and maintenance overnight, so the work isn't done while you're using it. An idle PC uses only a few cents of power overnight, and sleep mode is an option. To the Dans out there, let me repeat myself. It only uses a few cents of power overnight. So when you're talking about wasting money on this and that, it's pennies.
1: It matters.
0: A week.
1: It matters.
0: You can say it adds up. To what? A dollar over the course of a year?
1: It does add up.
0: Starting and stopping wears hard drives, but their ratings run in the tens of thousands of cycles, so it's not like... But I guess it's kind of hard when you keep shutting your computer off.
1: Yes.
0: But this is where Chelsea, these... It's like, we have LED lights. Mm-hmm. What do we own? WP&L? I'm like... I mean, is it a penny?
1: That is something like, that was said when I was little.
0: I mean, it's like
1: people
0: a penny
1: are like
0: days.
1: WP&L, Wisconsin Power and Light.
0: I thought it was a radio station when you first said it to me.
1: That's funny.

0: Hey, it's Reed and Chelsea with you. Chelsea is excited because we are throwing the kids' birthday party, not at our house.
1: At a kid-friendly facility, let's just say that.
0: Yes, and it's going to be great, and the food will be there.
1: Yep.
0: The mess will be there.
1: Oh, man. Don't have to clean the house.
0: I'm sure you will have people bringing presents. They have enough stuff. Please, don't. But Chelsea says I can't say that to grandparents and
1: well, and it's also
0: aunts
1: like,
0: and uncles and...
1: You know, just let it happen, really.
0: Seriously, don't spend $10. Just give them $10. I'll put it in their college fund.
1: Yeah.
0: Every buck counts.
1: Mm-hmm. Or maybe a gift card.
0: No, I'd rather just have it in their college
1: like
0: fund.
1: No, like a gift card to like go eat somewhere. Like do something as a family. Like an experience.
0: Restaurant, movie theater. But I don't... If it's a gift card to go buy stuff. So I'm trying to avoid the stuff.
1: Okay.
0: We don't need the stuff.
1: Tis the season of stuff coming right at you here.
0: I know,
1: quick.
0: And please, Santa Claus.
1: Hey, Santa.
0: Do you hear me, Santa?
1: Santa baby.
0: Please, I would like few items.
1: We'll see.
0: Okay.
1: We'll
0: to everyone
1: see.
0: Who can influence what Santa delivers. Is this thing on? So,
1: check.
0: But we have hosted at our house with the birthdays in the past.
1: Yeah.
0: And I like this. I like this setup.
1: I like this.
0: Don't have
1: like
0: to have the house all clean before.
1: No.
0: Don't have to clean up after.
1: Right.
0: And some kids will be coming, you know, and there'll be an arcade there. You know, beat on that stuff, man. Just, you know, don't. Just beat it. Beat on that stuff.
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1: From the Fox Sports studios in Los Angeles, here's Isaac Lohengrin.
2: NFL media reported that the Arizona Cardinals are finalizing a deal to trade away receiver Marvin Harrison Jr. to a presently unreported team. Harrison was informed this morning that he will be traded and will be made inactive for the Cardinals game tomorrow against the Detroit Lions. The Houston Texans are thought to be one of Harrison's potential destinations. Cardinals drafted Harrison fourth overall 2 years ago. This season, he has just 5 catches on 13 targets for 85 yards. In the NBA, ESPN reports that Golden State Warriors guard Brandon Podziemski has agreed to a 5-year, $110 million extension. Today's college football action about to kick off with number 7 Indiana playing at Nebraska, both teams 5-0. 14th-ranked Missouri about to kick off at home against Texas A&M.
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0: Mostly sunny today with highs near 81 and south winds near 15. Tonight, mainly clear, lows in the mid-50s, south winds easing near 10. Tomorrow brings sunshine, temps again in the low 80s. Tomorrow night, nearly clear with lows settling into the low 60s. Columbus Day turns partly cloudy, similar highs in the low 80s, lows in the upper 50s, southwest winds at 10.
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0: There's Chelsea. I'm Reed. All right, Chelsea. So Santina Rizzi, 26-year-old influencer, put her iPhone away every Friday at 6 p.m. She uses $50 burner phone.
1: Yeah.
0: And she does that till Sunday evening. Only close friends and family have the number.
1: Yeah.
0: She takes photos with digital and film cameras, pays with cash or a card, and she asks for directions.
1: Oh, asking for directions.
0: No man's going to ask for directions, ladies. He was just going to wander around and find himself. She says, if someone wants to talk to me, they got to make a plan to see me. That's a 26-year-old. Good for her.
1: I see the fatigue with it. She says she listens to the radio on the weekends. Very cool.
0: I like it.
1: Appreciate that. I couldn't do it, but I see why younger people want to do it.
0: You couldn't track me and where my whereabouts are with badger duties.
1: Well, it's like there's so much on our phones, you know?
0: Yeah, I don't know if she has kids, but it gets a little more complicated
1: sure,
0: if it's not just you.

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4: Mostly sunny today with highs near 81 and south winds near 15. Tonight, mainly clear. Lows in the mid-50s, south winds easing near 10. Tomorrow brings sunshine, temps again in the low 80s. Tomorrow night, nearly clear with lows settling into the low 60s. Columbus Day turns partly cloudy, similar highs in the low 80s, lows in the upper 50s, southwest winds at 10.
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Well, move over, Avatar. There's a new sort of king in the box office again. Yes, I'll tell you what movie is now the all-time record holder coming up.

knew this is what they were going for, but congrats anyway. It's Ritter. Avengers Endgame is now back on top as the biggest box office movie ever. Raked in $2.92 billion worldwide. Well, this is, of course, after it's been re-released again back in the theaters, and it spent the last two, 3 weeks. Although, shortly down the list behind it is Spider-Man Brand New Day, which we know is going to be re-released again soon. So, I pretty much expect Spidey to be the new number one soon.

All right, before you grab that Gatorade today, you might want to check the flavor. Yeah, it's Ritter. There's a whole bunch being recalled over something in them. I'll tell you more about it coming up.

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2: Mostly sunny today with highs near 81 and south winds near 15. Tonight, mainly clear, lows in the mid-50s, south winds easing near 10. Tomorrow brings sunshine, temps again in the low 80s. Tomorrow night, nearly clear with lows settling into the low 60s. Columbus Day turns partly cloudy, similar highs in the low 80s, lows in the upper 50s, southwest winds at 10.
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What up? It's Ritter. Before you leave the gas station and grab your Gatorade for the day, you might want to check Gatorade Lemon Lime, Lemon Lime Zero, Orange, and Orange Zero, all being recalled in 37 states because of an undeclared dye in them that they say can cause reactions within people. And I don't say what they are. The reactions are uncommon, but yeah, sounds kind of creepy and weird. Yeah, I'm going to skip the Gatorade today.

What's up? It's Ritter hanging with you, and finally, a competition I was born for. Sleeping. Yeah. Dozens of people in Tokyo just competed to see who would snooze the best. I'll explain more what they were judging coming up.

0: We could know.
1: Okay, I can't tell if this is science or a game show. It's Ritter. But there's been a sleeping competition that takes place in Tokyo called the Mat Race, okay? Basically, it's where contestants get up to 90 minutes to prove that they're the best sleepers. So they're hooked up to these monitors and then judged on how quickly they fall asleep, how well they're sleeping, and the winner gets 14 grand. Yeah, where do we sign up, right?
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1: Mostly sunny today with highs near 81 and south winds near 15. Tonight, mainly clear, lows in the mid-50s, south winds easing near 10. Tomorrow brings sunshine, temps again in the low 80s. Tomorrow night, nearly clear with lows settling into the low 60s. Columbus Day turns partly cloudy, similar highs in the low 80s, lows in the upper 50s, southwest winds at 10.
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What's up? It's Ritter. Just mentioned the Brewers clinching off and wait for a date with the Dodgers starting Sunday at AmFam Field. When it comes to sports and watching, whether it's baseball or football, are you someone with superstitions at all? Like, you got to have the lucky jersey? Like, does it actually work? Hang on, we're going to talk about it.

0: say so. What up, it's Ritter. So if you thought those big orange Halloween stores that pop up in all of the vacant stores for the Halloween season are going away, think again. They're swapping spooky for Santa. Get your details coming up.
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6: Today we're looking at clear skies with highs near 81 and a south wind at 15 gusting to 25. Tonight stays mainly clear, lows right around 60, that south wind holding at 15 with gusts to 25. Tomorrow brings sunshine and a high in the upper 70s, then partly cloudy tomorrow night with lows in the low 60s.

95.9 WBKY Stoughton, Janesville, and 99.5 Madison. 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

Hey, it's Ritter. Thanks for hanging today. I was just reading that apparently those stores that, you know, come around every Halloween season and take over vacant spaces. Last year, they tried that thing where they became Christmas stores, too. Well, they're doing it again this year, and they're expanding, like, a lot more stores. So there's a chance you could find yourself in a Christmas mecca at some point in the next 4 to 6 weeks.

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Can you imagine dropping $500 on a toothbrush? 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
3: Today we're looking at clear skies with highs near 81 and a south wind at 15 gusting to 25. Tonight stays mainly clear, lows right around 60, that south wind holding at 15 with gusts to 25. Tomorrow brings sunshine and a high in the upper 70s, then partly cloudy tomorrow night with lows in the low 60s.

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Okay, so you know, like, dating is typically, oh, we get together dinner or dinner and drinks or something, right? Sometimes it was coffee. By the way, it's bitter. There's a new trend with singles and dating that I kind of on board with more than anything. We'll talk about it in a few. Hang on.

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I guess more and more singles are switching away from the whole, you know, dinner date and doing breakfast dates. I don't know if it's the whole brunch aspect there that plays in, but, you know, why spend all day like worrying about getting to something when like just get it out of the way first thing in the morning, right? 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
7: Tonight, we'll see mostly clear skies with lows in the upper 50s and a south wind around 15 gusting to 25. Tomorrow brings sunshine and highs near 79. Tomorrow night, a few clouds move in, lows settling in the low 60s as the south wind eases to near 10. Then on Columbus Day, look for partly cloudy skies, highs in the low 80s, and southwest winds at 15.

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How you doing? It's Ritter. So Oklahoma University is now naming its new student athlete training facility the Toby Keith Family Performance Center, which does not surprise, I think, anybody that knows Toby's connections to the University of Oklahoma. And, well, that basically is a big donation that Toby's family made to the university. So, you know, obviously when you donate, they name something after you. But, you know, I still think it's a pretty cool way to keep Toby's legacy alive and helping the next generation. Yeah.

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Hey, it's Ritter. Quick question. Does your fridge actually make dinner better? Like, you know, I'm talking leftovers sitting in the fridge. Does it improve your food? Oh, we're going to talk about it.

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Yep, your ears aren't deceiving you. We are playing more music. A whole lot more.

0: chili, lasagna, they're all better the next day. What I'm curious of, what is it that you like better the next day?
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4: Tonight, we'll see mostly clear skies with lows in the upper 50s and a south wind around 15 gusting to 25. Tomorrow brings sunshine and highs near 79. Tomorrow night, a few clouds move in, lows settling in the low 60s as the south wind eases to near 10. Then on Columbus Day, look for partly cloudy skies, highs in the low 80s, and southwest winds at 15.
5: Here at Bucky Country, we're not a bunch of math majors. We don't have to be because it's so easy to hear that we're playing way more music.